0: 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FM Palloon Groove in the City. This is a music program that continuously airplays the latest hit songs from four cities around the world. New York, London, Tokyo, and Paris on a daily basis. Now feel the groove of the city with cool music.
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0: 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Did you have a song that made you feel better? Groove in the City is a music program that continuously airplays the latest hit songs from four cities around the world. New York, London, Tokyo, and Paris on a daily basis. See you next time.

지쳐져야 잊은 거겠지. You gotta give me time. I ain't perfect, but I'm trying to race it perfectly. 돌이키려 하면 너무 먼데 돌아보면 넌 언제나 없게 돼.